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Yes, and I remember that line and Halle Berry poking her finger in Eddie Murphy's head. Come on now. That is what we're talking about tonight. 1992. Soundtrack was something else. The Boomerang soundtrack? Boys to Men gave us End of the Road. We got some other great songs in there. Johnny Gill was on there, Babyface. And this became one of the songs that introduced us to that beautiful contralto voice of Toni Braxton. Now, here's a little fact. Love Should Have Brought You Home was originally intended for Anita Baker, but she was pregnant and passed on recording it. So Toni got the song, and guess what? It became one of her first solo hits. And the title comes right out of the movie. You know, if you saw the movie, you know what I'm talking about, okay? Now, we're leaving Boomerang and heading into a whole different kind of movie magic. Peabo Bryson and Regina Bell gave us the pop version of the theme from Disney's Aladdin. Let's get into it now with a whole new world on Classics at Night.

0: It's your time for your letters, your stories, your truth. This is the Dear Donna Letter.
1: That's right. It's time for that Dear Donna Letter. That's where people hit me up on Instagram and Facebook, and you can do it too. My Instagram is at Donna, S-C-H-I-E-L-E, and the number 7, Donna Shealy 7. Our Classics Instagram is Classics with an X, 1029. And, of course, I'm on Facebook at Donna Stewart Shealy. Tonight's letter says, Dear Donna, I'm loving your soundtrack show tonight because there was a time when seeing the movie wasn't enough. You had to go and buy the soundtrack too. And one of my favorites was Boomerang, like you had just played. That soundtrack was almost as good as the movie. Please play PM Dawn's I Die Without You. The minute I heard that song, I just go back all the way to 1992. Okay, Michelle from Decatur. Listen, that's what I'm talking about tonight. There was a time when a soundtrack was an album you had to have. See, you had to be there in the moment. This is for the young children that just don't know. You saw the movie, you heard that song during a scene, and then you went looking for that soundtrack. And Boomerang gave us one of the great R&B soundtracks of that era. I Die Without You first appeared on the Boomerang soundtrack in 1992 before PM Dawn later included it on their own album. And so, Michelle, you picked a good one, honey. So let's get into it now. Here's PM Dawn with I Die Without You. Takes you right back to that movie on Classics at Night.

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0: That's Gladys Knight and the Pips with On and On. And that song takes me straight to Claudine. Diane Carroll, James Earl Jones, come on, 1974. That was one of those black movies that captured family and relationships in a way that felt real. It was funny, complicated, romantic, frustrating, all of it. And that's what I mean when I say some of these movies became part of our cultural memory. Now let's jump forward almost 30 years to another movie that means something to a generation of us. Brown Sugar, Sanaa Lathan and Taye Diggs. And this time, the love story wasn't just between two people. The whole movie was a love letter to hip hop. An Erykah Badu and Common song from the soundtrack carried that same idea, personifying hip hop as the love of your life. It went to number one on the R&B hip hop charts, and it won the Grammy for Best R&B Song. So let's get into it. Erykah Badu featuring Common with Love of My Life, an ode to hip hop on Classics at Night.
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0: Color Me Bad with I Wanna Sex You Up. And yes, that takes us right back to 1991 in New Jack City. Wesley Snipes is Nino Brown, Ice-T, Chris Rock, and a soundtrack that helped capture exactly what was happening in R&B and hip-hop at that moment. I Wanna Sex You Up was Color Me Bad's debut single, and its appearance on the New Jack City soundtrack helped launch them in a big way. It went to number one on the R&B charts and number two on the Hot 100. And what a way to finish the soundtrack to our lives, because tonight really wasn't about movies. You know, it was about what happens when the right song meets the right scene at the right time in your life. Years later, you may not remember every line in the movie. You may not remember exactly what you wore to the theater, but that song comes on and you're right back there. So thank you for spending your Sunday evening at the movies with me. And before I go, remember, starting tomorrow night, I got your chance to win tickets to the Atlanta R&B and Blues Picnic. It's next Sunday, August 30th, from 1 to 9 at Dome in the City. R&B and Southern Soul live performances, DJs, food, line dancing, and a whole day of grown folks fun. So you'll want to be listening tomorrow night for your chance to win. Okay, so just remember that you're beautiful, you're loved, and you're blessed. And don't go anywhere. KG Smooth is coming up next with Love and R&B. I'm Donna. I'll see you tomorrow right after the D.L. Hughley Show. 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Bye-bye.
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0: Welcome inside Love and R&B with KG Smooth. Happy Sunday Fun Day. Here to smooth out the rest of your weekend. How was your weekend?
1: My weekend was good. I accidentally got too intoxicated last night, actually. But other than that, I had a great weekend.
0: Well, that's good. Make sure that you eat plenty of fruit so you can rehydrate. Preferably some watermelon. Eat some watermelon. That'll get you back. And welcome inside Love and R&B.
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0: mood. It's tomorrow night for the Monday mini concert. Oh, your kids are going to love this, especially if you got, you know, little ones. Michael Jackson. We will be featuring the King of Pop, Michael Jackson, for the Monday mini concert as we get ready for his birthday, which is this coming Saturday. So, yeah, tomorrow night in the second hour of Love and R&B, it is Michael Jackson. I'm seeing all of these videos on TikTok of babies. I mean, I'm talking 1, 2, 3, 4, 5 years old that are just obsessed with Michael Jackson, as we all are. And what's getting me is that the parents are then telling the babies that, well, you know, he died, and they become all devastated and distraught. And I'm just like, dang, parents, like, why can't y'all let y'all child have that moment? Let them enjoy Mike and still think that he's alive and all the things. But no, tomorrow night should be a lot of fun. In the second hour of Love and R&B, the Monday mini concert featuring the King of Pop, Michael Jackson, on Love and R&B.
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0: Listening to Living R&B with AG Smooth. What's trending in R&B over the weekend? Well, found out that actor Michael Wright, best known for his unforgettable role as Eddie King Jr. in The Five Heartbeats, has passed away at the age of 70. His wife, Susan Wright, confirmed his passing in an emotional statement. The cause of death has not been publicly disclosed. And so just sending love, healing energy to his family and fans. Also trending in R&B, Mint Condition is coming together. They are reuniting for one night only this Saturday, August 29th at the Minnesota State Fair Grandstand. Yes, all the original members of Mint Condition, Stokely, Rick, Lawrence, L, Jeff Allen, Kerry Lewis, and Chris Dave, going to be joining Jimmy Jam and Terry Lewis for Homecoming, a celebration of the Minneapolis sound. It's going to be a 3-hour festival in Minnesota this Saturday. And finally, trending in R&B, The Versus Thursday night between Joe and Donnell Jones. As we all know, Joe watched that man. I don't know what was going on. Donnell Jones, the sound couldn't get right. And then he was sounding off. And then Joe just put the nail in the coffin when he brought out 50 Cent and G-Unit. Like, it was great. And that's what's trending in R&B with Love and R&B.
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This has got to be the saddest day of my life. I called you here today for a bit of bad news. I won't be able to see you anymore because of my obligations and the ties that you have. We've been meeting here every day. And since this is our last day together, I want to hold you just one more time. When you turn and walk away, don't look back. I want to remember you just like this. Let's just kiss.

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1: This is Living R&B with KG Smooth. Here are some habits that feel like a warm hug to your partner's nervous system. 1. Gently brushing their eyebrow with your thumb when they're overthinking. It's micro-soothing. It calms facial tension and brings the brain back to safety. 2. Whispering, "Nothing is required of you right now," when they're spiraling. A nervous system balm for the achiever, the overgiver, the one who holds it all. 3. Gently holding their ankle when you're both on the couch anchors the body into safety without overstimulation. 4, matching their breathing for a few minutes while cuddling, synchronizing nervous systems in a soft way. And 5, saying, "I'll carry this for us," when they're emotionally overwhelmed, letting their system exhale from holding it all together. I've got 5 more of these things, and I'll share those with you at half past the next hour on Love and R&B.
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Hollywood R&B with KG Smooth. 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
1: It's Lemon R&B with KG Smooth, a KG discovery. London artist Cleo Soul has released her sixth studio album entitled Gentlewoman. Now, I have not had the opportunity to listen to the entire album of Gentlewoman. I'm going to get to it, though. But as I was listening to new tracks that dropped on Friday, this one came up. And it is the title track to her new album, Cleo Soul. This is Gentlewoman.

0: This is the perfect Sunday fun day kind of music. That's Jenna Woman from Cleo Soul, the title track to her new album under the same name that dropped on Friday. That's a KG Discovery on Love and R&B.
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0: So we figure we lay it on you, let you know how we feel about love.
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Which I say is a natural fact. Because you are as beautiful as your thoughts, right on? You know, like, with us, for instance, you know, like, we've studied all kind of occult sciences and astrology and mysticism and world religion and so forth, you dig? And, like, coming from a hip place, all of these things help because they give you an insight to your inner self. Have mercy. Now, there's an outer self

0: 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Number six, sharing a moment you felt proud of them at random. Unexpected safety plus dopamine boost equals calm intimacy. Number seven, reading them a page from a book you love before bed. Your voice becomes a lullaby to their overstimulated mind. Number eight, bringing them water before they ask. The subconscious message, you are remembered, you are safe. Number nine, resting your forehead against theirs for 10 seconds. Activates oxytocin, instantly drops tension. And number 10, quietly celebrating small things they forgot to mention twice. Their nervous system learns nothing is too small for love. And that's some surprising habits that feel like a warm hug to your partner's nervous system. Stay with me. This is Lovin' R&B.
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0: 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Next hour, it's Wine Time After the Fact. Going to play back some voicemail messages that you left me on the love lines at 844-258-8RNB. For the different wine times we had last week or the week before. So stay with me. Wine Time After the Fact. Go ahead and pull you up a glass. See what these folks talking about on these love lines. On Love and R&B.
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0: Welcome inside Living R&B with KG Smooth. It's Wine Time After the Fact, playing back your voicemail messages that you left me on the love lines at 844-258-8RNB. Here's one where we were talking about, can a relationship survive even when the physical attraction fades?
1: Hi. Yes, I think a relationship can last even if physical attraction fades. I believe if it's real, pure, true love, it can, and no matter what, you know, you're there through thick and thin, you know. And if it's true love, I absolutely believe it can last. I just think, you know, once you love a person past your soul, I guess I can say there's nothing that can really happen that can change the love that you have for that person. So, yes, I think it can last. Thank you, Patricia.
0: Thank you, Patricia, for leaving that voicemail message. It's Wine Time After the Fact on Love.

0: 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Wine Time After the Fact. Your voicemail messages that you left me for various wine times here when we were talking about the young lady who had sent me a DM saying that her boyfriend is thinking about allowing his sister to stay with her bad kids, because she got evicted. 844-2588-R&B.
1: Hi, my name is Carmela, and I'm calling from Akron, Ohio. In response to tonight's question, I tell this young lady, absolutely not. Do not allow them to move in with you. It will be the death of your relationship. There's a reason that she is in this predicament. She has no discipline. Her children have no discipline. There are multiple resources out there that you need to point her to. If she has to go to a shelter, there will be something on the other side. You cannot do this. Your relationship will suffer. I know everybody wants to say family is all that, and family is, but at the expense of you, your sanity, and your relationship, you cannot do this. Let it go. Point her in a direction of other services. There are so many out there. God bless you, and have a good evening.
0: Thank you so much for leaving that voicemail message. More of your voicemail messages coming up. It's Wine Time After the Fact on Love & R&B.
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0: You're listening to Living R&B with KG Smooth. It's wine time after the fact. Voicemail messages that you left me on the love lines. Here's one where we were talking about, can a relationship survive after the physical attraction fades?
1: Good evening. They call me Grandma Bunch. And yes, you can survive if the physical attraction fades. I've been married over 40 years, same man, love him to pieces. Still makes my stomach do butterflies. And he tells me the same thing. I don't know, but he says so. Yes. You're going to change. The Bible tells you beauty fades. It will fade. And even if you're not into the spiritual part of it, you're going to change as you age. Yes, you're going to that physical stuff is going to go away. You know, you can get sick or something, whatever. Accident can change your looks and all this kind of stuff. You need to know a person for more than the physical part, because your physical is definitely going to change. And if you're talking about loving them, your forever person, and loving them forever and all that stuff, you better learn to love them beyond the physical. Thank you.
0: No.

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2: My name is Nicole. I'm calling from Columbus, Ohio. And I'm calling in regards to the conversation about the family moving in with the sister. My thing is this, what were the two parents doing for that the rent was not paid? So therefore, that's one issue. The second issue is these kids are bad. Okay, do they need some chastising or some discipline? Are the parents scared of their kids or something where they cannot chastise their children? That's a problem for me. So with that being said, the parents need to get their lives together and figure out why they weren't able to pay their bills. And second of all, go ahead and take the kids in, Auntie, and chastise and discipline them kids. As soon as they get out of order, you send them with the mama and the daddy. But as far as them staying, nope. Have a nice night.
1: Thank you. You have a nice night, too. Next hour, the vibes continue and going to be sharing your love story. This is Lovin' R&B.
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You're in the Love Lounge, and now here's another hour of love and R&B.

It's Lovin' R&B with KG Smooth. Let's dig into KG's crates. Yesterday made 37 years that Janet Jackson released the lead single to her fourth studio album, Janet Jackson's Rhythm Nation 1814. And I'm talking about the song Miss You Much. Produced by Jimmy Jam and Terry Lewis and Janet Jackson, it topped the U.S. Billboard Hot 100 singles chart, becoming the second number one hit of Janet's career. And it was the second best-selling single of 1989 that year, followed by Phil Collins' Another Day in Paradise. But yeah, a slap. Janet Jackson's Miss You Much. And that's me digging into KG's crates. Coming back, sharing your love story. This is Lovin' R&B. Football.

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0: 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Time for tonight's love story. Tonight's love story comes from Reginald, and it reads, "My lovely wife, I never knew how quiet the world was until I heard you laugh in the middle of it. Every ordinary thing, buying groceries, watching the sunset, walking down the street as we walk the dog, feels like a secret gift just because you are near. If I could give you one thing, I would give you the ability to see yourself through my eyes. Only then would you know how deeply adored you are every second of every day. I love you. Your husband, Reginald." Share your love story with me. You can leave a voice message on the Love Lines telling me your love story, how you met, how they propose. Maybe it's a funny love story. Maybe it's a sexy love story, a memory. Or maybe it was a love story that ended in heartbreak. I would like to hear it. So leave a voicemail message and I will play your love stories back. This is Love and R&B.
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3: Sexy. 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You're in the Love Lounge, and now, here's another hour of love in R&B.

Welcome inside Love and R&B with KG Smooth. So one of the things that they'll be talking about tomorrow, Kehlani brought out Cardi B at her sold out show at the Barclays Center in Brooklyn last night and let Cardi do a little bit of her song, So it looked lit. Cardi looks amazing. And that's one of the things that they'll be talking about tomorrow. Welcome inside Love and R&B.

0: It's Love and R&B with KG Smooth. Tonight's advice, which comes from Janet Jackson in her Sunday inspiration quote, which says, God's grace is the strength that sustains us in our weakness and the comfort that lifts us in our pain. And that's tonight's advice. Next, we will step inside the Zen Den for the Eye of the Storm Midnight Meditation on Love and R&B.
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This is the event of the year, and tickets are moving fast. 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

0: listening to Love & R&B with KG Smooth. Let's step inside the Zendin for the Eye of the Storm Midnight Meditation. Well, tonight we are going to do some affirmations to embrace this new work week. So we're going to do some Monday morning affirmations. So repeat these affirmations. As the sun rises, so does my energy. I approach this day with joy and excitement. Today is a gift, and I embrace it with positivity. I'm so incredibly grateful for the fresh start and a brand new week. I courageously walk through every door of opportunity. I am capable and equipped to handle anything that comes my way. Don't you go anywhere. More vibes continue inside Love & R&B.
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1: 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The original Praise in the Park is back live at Wolf Creek Amphitheater. 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
1: 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Welcome aboard the Sunday Cruise. 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
1: This is Lovin' R&B with KG Smooth, wrapping up the Sunday Fun Day smooth out, if you will. So I hope I did indeed smooth out your Sunday evening as we get ready for a new work week. I'll see you back here tomorrow evening in the second hour of Lovin' R&B tomorrow night. It's the Monday mini concert, which will feature the King of Pop, Michael Jackson. Michael Jackson will have the Monday mini concert tomorrow night. So if you got little ones that love MJ, get them to listen. I'm sure that they will enjoy it. And I will see you back here tomorrow night. Thank you for letting me into your workplace, your cars, your homes, and your hearts. And I will see you back here tomorrow night for more vibes, more fun, more love, and R&B.
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0: 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The original Praise in the Park is back live at Wolf Creek Amphitheater. And back on stage for the first time in over a decade, Mary Mary. 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

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And get your tickets right now at My Praise ATL. 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
2: Atlanta, mark your calendar, because this is one you don't want to miss. The original Praise in the Park is back live at Wolf Creek Amphitheater. And back on stage for the first time in over a decade, Mary Mary. 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

0: is the event of the year, and tickets are moving fast. 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
1: Let me glad in it. God is good all the time, and all the time God is good. Happy Monday, everybody, y'all. Let's get into some praise right here, y'all. Here's Fred Hammond. We got the one and only Bishop Walker up next. Ricky Smiley Morning Show. Put your hands in.

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1: Let's take our first look at traffic.
2: Hey there, Gary with the tea. Good morning. Good morning to ATL. Happy Monday, everybody. 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And so far, our expressways are looking pretty good as you move through the northern and southern suburbs. West side of town, though, here we go. Authorities have shut down all lanes in I-20, the West Freeway, heading eastbound just after Six Flags Drive in Austell. Traffic is already at a standstill back towards Thornton Road, so give yourself some extra time or hop off the interstate. You know how we do it, and take a detour to get around it. Listen up, A-Town, if you work in logistics, companies need your skills. 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
3: Good morning. I'm Denise Dunbar with Top Stories. A deadly stabbing on the Beltline in broad daylight is shocking many people around where it happened, near the Kroger store on Ponce. Atlanta police say a 29-year-old man is dead after a fight escalated into violence. They arrested 54-year-old Jonathan Hamby, whom they say has been arrested at least 30 times and was on probation. I'll have details in our news. All right, the latest on the investigation into the Stockbridge mayor. That hearing this weekend to release the findings of an investigation has been delayed. Saturday, council was supposed to give out details about allegations of sexual and spending misconduct. That has been put on hold until council determines whether or not a city council member will be removed from the proceedings. Checking weather is 70 this hour. Mostly sunny skies with a high of 92. I'm Denise Dunbar, the home of the Ricky Smiley Morning Show and classic R&B all day. 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

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And get your tickets right now at My Praise ATL. Praise in the Park, Wolf Creek Amphitheater, October 3rd. Football is back, and it all starts in

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3: Let's take another look at traffic.
4: Hey there, Gary. It's been all about the west side of town this morning. As traffic reports sponsored by AutoZone. Given the zone, lanes still shut down the crash on I-20, the West Freeway. Heading eastbound near Fulton Industrial Boulevard, traffic is at a standstill back towards Thornton Road. So hop off the interstate quickly.

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And get your tickets right now at My Praise ATL. Praise in the Park, Wolf Creek Amphitheater, October 3rd. Football is back, and it all starts in a

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0: 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And don't forget, I got your shot at some of Atlanta's hottest tickets too. 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
1: 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The original Praise in the Park is back live at Wolf Creek Amphitheater. And back on stage for the first time in over a decade, Mary Mary. Mary Mary. 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
7: Hey there, Gary with the T. It's a busy drive getting around for the 7 o'clock part of the rush hour this morning. 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Look out for a crash in Kennesaw this time around. Northbound on I-75 at Chastain Road. One back two up on 4 and it's southbound at 285. The top end perimeter as you travel through Sandy Springs. Also on the west side of town. Here we go once again. The crash slows you down on I-20, the west freeway. Heading eastbound near AG Home. It's smack dab in the center lane. You're already backing up towards Six Flags Drive. 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
8: Citizens in Stockbridge will have to wait a little longer to get information about an investigation into their mayor. For the past month, the city of Stockbridge has been looking into Mayor Jaden Williams concerning alleged sexual misconduct and improper spending. Saturday's hearing had to be delayed because the mayor's attorneys pushed to have a city council member removed due to bias. This is what the mayor said.
9: I have a council member who has blatantly already made her decision based off of assumptions she saw on TV, assumptions she's seen on social media, and comments that she has now made to include threats to my family.
8: The U.S. is promising an economic D-Day for Iran. The United States is threatening to put new, tougher sanctions on Iran in an effort to end the war. Treasury Secretary Scott Bessent will hold a news conference today to lay out the economic pressures that the U.S. plans to put on Iran and its allies. I'm Denise Dunbar, the home of the Ricky Smiley Morning Show and Classic R&B All Day Classics 102.9.
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and back on stage for the first time in over a decade. 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

0: This is the event of the year, and tickets are moving fast. 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
1: A Texas judge has denied a new trial for 19-year-old Carmelo Anthony. He was sentenced to 35 years in prison for fatally stabbing a 17-year-old at a high school track meet last year. Carmelo Anthony's attorney said a new trial would be fair because significant background behaviors had been left out about the victim and about Anthony, which could have swayed the outcome differently. The United States Postal Service is outlining how it will implement new mail-in balloting rules if they go into effect. Right now, a federal judge is blocking the president's executive order. If it does go in effect, the Postmaster General David Steiner told a Senate committee they would not deliver ballots in states that do not share voter data.
2: All that does, Senator, is make sure that we match the ballots that a state believes they're sending out to what actually gets sent out. All the state gives us is a list of here are the voters that are supposed to get ballots and here are the ballots.
1: People who oppose the executive order say the Constitution gives the states the authority to run elections. I'm Denise Dunbar, the home of the Ricky Smiley Morning Show and Classic R&B All Day Classics 102.9.
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0: Morning with my Beyonce morning dude. Love that right there, y'all. Hey, coming up, y'all, it's Monday. You're not throwing this back to answer all your finance and legacy planning questions. Y'all hit us up. We don't care. You know, ask us any questions because I know y'all have a lot of them. Hit us up at 866. Yeah.
1: I mean, that song is so beautiful. You know what, Ricky? We want people to make sure they keep listening to play, finish the lyrics. Yes, honey. Now, we're giving you a chance to win some cash money, and your chance to win is coming up this hour. Isn't that beautiful?
2: That's about Gary.
0: You messed up my whole thing.
1: Okay. I know.
0: Were you supposed to read that, or you just decided you wanted to throw it in?
1: I'm not supposed to read it.
3: You're supposed to read it earlier.
0: Oh. You took your medicine.
1: I'm going to take my last pill.
3: He was very adamant about getting it in.
1: Yeah, babe, I had to get in because I want people to be able to hunt and finish the lyrics.
3: Very
1: boom.
3: Adamant about getting
0: it in. Sorry, man. We got you not throwing. He's coming
4: not
0: up next, y'all.
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10: 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It's a lot of folks whipping around. Metro A-Con is warning, trying to get there on time. 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
9: All right, Gary with the T, sign the pool plug, miss traffic party, get on out.

0: 17 Highway, 75 North Bonnet Forest Parkway. There'll be whoever crashes back in the traffic tomorrow. Also, before I let you go, I'm seeing brake lights on Highway 78 heading westbound approaching Memorial Drive. 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
1: Citizens in Southbridge will have to wait a little longer to get information about an investigation into their mayor. For the past month, the city of Stockbridge has been looking into Mayor Jaden Williams concerning alleged sexual misconduct.

0: that the U.S. plans to put on Iran and its allies. 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

0: when I leave. 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

What's up, fam? It's your boy, Jeffrey Charles. Every Sunday from 3 to 7 p.m., I take closing out your weekend very seriously. Because, you see, I got to get you ready for the Monday morning grind. Welcome aboard the Sunday Cruise. This ain't your everyday ride. You're getting a smooth twist of classic R&B and that

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1: Well, happy Monday, fam. It's your girl, Niecy, the Midday, here to put some feel-good in your Monday flow. Hope you had a phenomenal weekend. If not, you're going to brush that on off. It's the start of a great momentum, a great winning week. Yeah, it's nothing but kings of R&B on the lineup in the studio. I'll fill you all in if you didn't catch the promo, but holler at me on social, Niecy Shaw, or in studio. Tell me how your weekend went, 404-741-1029. I just want to get your soundtrack ready for your mindset, because I know it's a Monday, baby. Okay, it's Luther Vandross. Never too much.

two R&B concerts are happening. Yeah, this is the summer of concerts. The R&B Lovers Tour and the Ultimate R&B Experience with Bobby Brown featuring Silk. How and when are you going to choose? I'll tell you coming up inside the end of the suite.

0: 91 R&B soul at its finest. Man, love me some Tevin Campbell, I tell you what. Thanks to our friends over at Granville Law for powering all this back-to-back jams over at granville.law. Yes, indeed. So, have you been listening to all the giveaways, promos? Well, then you should know that I'm doing a whole R&B reveal going down. So I got to tell you how it works. It's your Pick Your Crown R&B Kings Edition, right? Two nights, two concerts, nothing but R&B royalty. So when you hear a clip from Bobby Brown saying,
1: "Oh yeah, you're going to get R&B,"
0: that's going to be your cue to call throughout this week for one of these dope concerts, right? Caller 9 is who I'll be looking for. You'll choose Crown 1 or Crown 2 without knowing which concert is behind it. Okay, concert one could be the R&B Lovers Tour giveaway, right? With Keith Sweat, Joe, Drew Hill, Genuine, Cut Close, and more. Or you might pick Bobby Brown with Silk and no givesy backsies. Okay, which pair of tickets you've won will be announced. You got to be available either August 29th and 30th and willing to accept whichever prize is behind that selected crown. Okay, so make sure you keep me locked, downloaded, stream enabled. You never know, but those two big concerts, I'm in for either one. Okay, just be flexible with your good sizzly

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3: I'm Joseph McNeil, meteorologist for 11 Alive News. Skies will remain dry this afternoon. It will also remain hot. Highs will be in the low 90s. Look for a repeat performance for Tuesday. Dry, sunny, and hot. Highs stay around 90 degrees. Moisture returns by Wednesday. There's a slight chance for showers during the late afternoon and early evening. Highs will be in the upper 80s. That rain chance will increase for the rest of the week. I'm meteorologist Chesley McNeil with your 11 Life Weather Impact Team. Enjoy today.
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Timeless classic from the SOS band, Just the Way You Like It. I never imagined the icons I grew up jamming to would one day become friends. Big up Abdul, Mary, hey boo. Niecy in the midday, morning to you. Coming to you live from our Classics Atlanta BMW studios. 11:15, I gotta tell you how actor Matthew McConaughey says Janet Jackson helped him quit weed. Yep, that actor. Got the whole story, keep it locked. Four tops.

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3: Actor Matthew McConaughey says Janet, Miss Jackson, if you're nasty, helped him quit smoking weed. And trust me, Miss Jackson didn't even know she was staging an intervention. Well, he says he smoked some extra strong weed before his birthday party, put on That's the Way Love Goes, played it 24 times in a row. By the time he snapped out of it, he had missed his entire party. So Matthew decided right then it was time to leave the weed alone. Now, if Janet has you forgetting your own birthday, it might be time to reevaluate, Matthew. I'm just saying. So it was vicariously. She didn't purpose, the song just hit some kind of way. Hence, that was the end of that story. Meanwhile, rapper Yo Gotti is putting grown folks only rule at his place at Privy Restaurant. Now, he said you got to be 30 or older to get in. A new policy reportedly follows shooting near the restaurant. Gotti wants to create a safer, more mature atmosphere. Some people call it smart business. Others say, that's unfair. What do you think? Should restaurants be allowed to require guests to be 30 and up, or is that doing too much? No, I think it's perfectly fine. Certain places, certain things, we trying to be grown. No drama, night out. Hit me up at Niecy Shaw or in studio. Give me your 2 cents at 404-741-1029. I'm just keeping you in the know. Now you know what's trending right here on the BuzzFeed. 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
1: Hey, baby. I ain't mean to bother you.
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1: I just got some information that I had to check up on. What you got?

0: Lynn Tate FaceTime, our latest Southern Soul Certified Spotlight artist featured this past Saturday. Did you listen? Southern Soul Live with Auntie Niecy and Big Gib, honey. Hottest Southern Soul show in the land. Big shout out to that queen for also giving Auntie Niecy a role in her upcoming movie. Stay tuned for more details for that. Yeah. Make sure you keep listening, too. Don't forget when you hear Bobby say,
1: oh, yeah, you're going to get R&B.
0: That's exactly what you're going to get. A chance for some huge giveaways coming up inside my lunch hour sometime. It's a Royal R&B ticket reveal. Okay, so you're going to hear that, and you pick your crown R&B Kings Edition. 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So, yeah, I'm going to get two people to play at the same time. You don't know which concert until you pick the crown. And then the other crown, of course, that would be the concert that wasn't picked. Either way, those are some big concerts. Check out the details for yourself, myclassicsatl.com. 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
8: This is The Daily Play with Joy Taylor. You can't make this up, but the Cleveland Browns are waiving tight end Daquan Wright so that he can play for LSU this season. How is this possible? Well, last week, Wright officially entered the transfer portal after he and a group of athletes who filed a lawsuit in Louisiana were granted a temporary restraining order to return to college for one more season. He played for new LSU head coach Lane Kiffin for 2 seasons at Ole Miss, and Wright is believed to be the first player to have an agreement to return to play in college after signing with an NFL team as an undrafted free agent. NCAA basketball is in the midst of a similar saga, so we should have seen this coming. Wright was signed by the Eagles as an undrafted free agent. Then the Browns claimed him off waivers. He never played a down of preseason, but did suit up once for Cleveland. 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
1: 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Good luck. Come on, Steppers. A little joy and pain. Never hurt nobody on a Monday momentum. Mace, featuring the late, great Frankie Beverly.

0: 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I love the viral dancer from, what, New York? You know, Daniela Montero. You ever see how she just pops out to folks on the street or any star and just starts dancing to this 79 classic? Love it. I'd love to crown somebody for my Pick Your Crown R&B Kings edition right now, 404-741-1029. Hello, Classics. Who's this?
1: Della.
0: Where are you calling from?
1: Griffin.
0: Well, congratulations. You are caller 9. Now, I got 2 crowns, 2 concerts, nothing but R&B royalty.
1: Oh.
0: Now, before we play, you're available either August 29th or 30th, right?
1: I am.
0: And you willing to accept whichever concert is behind your crown?
1: Oh, my God. Please let it be. I'm proud behind one.
0: Behind crown 1. Air Tickets Queen, Ultimate R&B Experience with Bobby and Silk, baby.
1: Thank you.
0: Queen, you are in there now. It's going down this Sunday over at Vistar Stockbridge, that amphitheater.
1: Nice. All right.
0: They going to put on a show, girl. Bobby Brown and Silk, that's going to be hot.
1: Yes, yes, yes, yes. I'm an Annie for life, so yes, I would love to see him.
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workday. Afternoon, fam. This is Sis AC in the Midday, coming to you again live from our Classic Selena BMW Studios on this great Monday. Good start to it. Listen, a lot is going on. A couple of the officers convicted of murdering black women have passed away. Two, in fact. I'll tell you more in the BuzzFeed coming up 1:15. Whispers.

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1: Well, the former Illinois deputy, Sean Grayson, might remember that name. He was the officer involved in the fatal shooting of Sonya Massey. Well, he died while serving a 20-year sentence for that 2024 fatal shooting. 32, had stage 4 colon cancer that eventually has spread to his liver and lungs. His request for medical release was denied earlier this summer when he approached for that. Massey's family attorney said his death does not bring Sonya back, and her family will grieve her loss for the rest of their lives. Say that. Not much I could say on there. Now, where was Janet, if you were wondering? Jafar Jackson says his Aunt Janet Jackson was left out of the blockbuster Michael Jackson biopic because she may be developing a film of her own. LaToya previously confirmed Janet was asked to be portrayed but politely declined and said the family respects her decision. Janet herself has not publicly confirmed plans for a biopic, so we'll have to wait and see. Meanwhile, Jafar is already talking about a possible Michael sequel. It's already in the works. Now, here's what's so cute. I also didn't see Rebe really highlighted in there. So, you know, everybody got their own lane in that family. Speaking of family, the Gaines family made sure his daughter Callie, remember, she grew up on the reality show where you saw her, the baby mama in Game, navigate whether to stay together, and the kids were so little and cute. So beautiful she is, and she celebrated over the weekend a very sweet 16. Let me tell you, the daddy rapper entrepreneur surprised her at 16, y'all, with a Mercedes Maybach GLS 600, reportedly worth $300,000, okay? Complete with a giant pink bow. Gone are the days when you got just a little rabbit handed down from somebody at work that was selling it at your mom or dad's job. Well, the Beverly Hills celebration came one day after Callie's August 21st birthday, which was also the release date of her daddy's new album, The Documentary 3. Baby girl turned 13 and immediately started riding like a CEO. I am mad at it. Sweet 16 indeed. More stories, make sure you check for it as well as our website on our social. You following us yet? Classics 1029.
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happening this Sunday. By Star. Bobby's on the lineup. Brown, that is. And Silk. 145. I've got three members of Silk stopping by to talk about the big show. Keep it locked. Niecy the Midday. Sing it. Baby, y'all. Come on, L.

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Listen, I got to give a shout out to all the Virgos. Yes, officially your season turning up today with stars Dave Chappelle, Ava DuVernay, NBA legend Reggie Miller, original Shy Lights member Marshall Thompson. Plus, got to give a happy heavenly to the fabulous B. Smith. Oh, my goodness. Such a

0: amazing season. Who else is also celebrating here? Chad Michael Murray, that actor, as well as Marley Matlin, award-winning actress. Remember the first deaf performer to win an Academy Award for Children of Lesser God? Love her energy. And of course, you superstar, you big Virgo, turn up. Listen, I'm turning up with Silk. They getting it all together, honey. Folks all in the lobby taking pictures, child. But they going to join me next hour to talk about the big show. And of course, keep listening for the sounder.
1: Oh, yeah, you're going to get R&B.
0: In fact, right now, let's do it. Last chance, the R&B Lovers Tour giveaway. No crowns to pick. Only crown left is the R&B Lovers Tour tickets. 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

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Silk, the group, joins me to talk about the ultimate RV experience. 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Yeah, here's his Purple Badness, Prince.

0: man, I am just in heaven right now, okay? Let me see if I can get this right. Okay, so I've got Timothy, Jimmy Gates, and John Rasborough.
1: Oh, yeah.
2: Silk's in the house.
0: Yes, Silk's in the house. I was hoping when y'all was saying that. Introduce yourself.
1: Yo, what's up? I'm Jimmy. I'm a Leo.
0: Oh.
1: I'm on Classics 102.9 Radio.
0: Oh, he been waiting to do that.
2: Oh, man, you know what? I don't even know if I can follow that.
0: Okay, what about a little harmony? A little harmony for me? Ooh, even that sounds smooth to my ears.
3: As we move past my government name, since you put it out there, Timothy.
0: Timothy. Zoe, that's right. Okay, Zoe. I know everybody has a nickname, I see. You're John John. Now, Jimmy, what's your nickname?
1: I'm just Jimmy.
0: You're just Jimmy.
1: Yep, pretty okay. Common, yep.
0: Well, welcome, gentlemen. Oh, I love it. Okay, man. Let's start with the big show.
2: Yes.
0: Bruh, y'all are Evening Don't Under the Stars, an ultimate R&B experience with Bobby Brown.
2: Yes.
0: It's gonna be now, when thing. That call came, what made Silk say, yeah, we're going to do this?
1: Oh, man, it was Bobby Brown.
0: Okay.
1: Yeah. Plus, we haven't done a show with just Silk and Bobby ever.
0: Wow.
1: You know, that's true. Special.
0: Yeah.
1: Right. And we get to be at home, so we got home field advantage as far as not for Bobby, but for us to support.
0: Right.
1: So Bobby's hometown, too, because he's been here
0: forever.
2: Right.
0: Yeah.
2: Right. Yeah.
1: So us and Bobby at home is like, that's a great show for
0: and
1: us.
0: Shout out to y'all ATLians. Yeah. Where y'all went to school? West Side, East Side? Oh, snap.
1: Decatur.
0: Read in right here.
2: Shout out to Washington. Oh, read in.
0: Read in. Washington High?
2: Washington.
0: Oh, man. Look at y'all. Okay. That's back when old Atlanta was old Atlanta, right? Y'all remember?
1: That was the real Atlanta.
0: Real Atlanta.
2: That's real.
0: Say that. Now, y'all got some hits after hits. It's always interesting to see the artist, like, what song you pick from the playlist to start with, for the set list, and to end with.
2: You know what?
0: Are you freaking them and then losing control at the end?
2: It's kind of hard sometimes when we pick our playlist, and hard in a good way.
0: Right.
2: And, you know, we've been blessed to have, you know, quite a few songs that people love, you know, to hear us sing. And so
0: yes.
2: when we sit down to put our playlist together, we're just trying to do fan favorites, but it's hard.
0: Yeah.
2: In a good way.
0: Yeah.
2: You know, picking
0: in a
2: songs.
0: Good way.
2: So in a good way.
0: Because the choreography, I know, between both of y'all, along with the voice, it's going to be bananas.
2: It's going to be good.
3: It's gonna be a lot of
0: bananas.
3: Energy.
0: Yeah,
2: it's going to be good.
0: Well, do y'all each have a favorite? Like, that's my go-to. I mean, I know all of them are your classics, but right. Is there a favorite? Right. Do y'all have a favorite of your own out of Silk?
1: Jimmy, it would be If You.
0: If You. Love it. I love that song, too. Yep.
2: Zoe, what you?
0: Zoe thinking. He's you
2: thinking
0: deep in thought. You must got options.
3: I'm about to go into the album, but I'm going to stick to the, I would say Lose Control.
0: Lose Control. Really?
3: The energy we have and the movement.
2: You're right, right.
0: Yeah.
2: I'm kind of Let's Make Love, Meeting in My Bedroom.
0: Oh, yes. Okay. Come on now.
2: Yeah, also, I picked two.
0: Take it back. I just love your harmony, and what the uniqueness about it is that as a quintet, y'all are still a quintet. What is that success? Because, I mean, I love all these great groups that we've had, but, you know, some have gone solo. They have come back. But y'all has said pretty streaming. I think, what, Lil G left for a bit, but came right on back.
2: Right.
0: What's the secret sauce?
2: Man.
1: Oh, the secret sauce is God.
0: Okay. Yeah.
1: You know, we were church boys in the beginning, so we always had a gospel background. We always had an influence with praying in our group.
0: Right.
2: Right.
1: And
2: right.
1: Just
2: right.
1: being focused on that and respect of person. They grow in their life or whatever they're doing.
2: Yeah.
1: That's why when Lil G did the solo album and came back, it was okay.
0: Yeah.
1: We're going to replace him. We was going to let him do his thing and come back.
2: Mm.
1: And plus, we got our record deal without Lil G, be personally honest with you, because we pulled him in after we got the deal.
0: Right.
1: We always carried our own in Silk from Atlanta.
0: Oh, right.
1: And so it's not a problem for us to do that or being it.
0: Come on, brotherhood, manhood. More with these dope kings. Silk is in the building, sitting down with your good sis, DC in the Midday, right here on Classics 102.9.
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0: in studio with the Kings. Well, three out of the five from Silk, but don't worry, they all still together. Shout out to Lil G and Big G. Couldn't make it, but they will be there at the Vice Star this weekend at the Bridge. That part, 35 years, incredible and amazing that Keith Sweat is the one that discovered you.
1: Absolutely. Shout out to Sweat. What's up, Sweat?
0: Okay. Is y'all still connected with him?
1: We still cool with him. He's out on tour right now with Drew Hill and Cut Close.
0: Yes.
1: And they're going to be the night before us. They're killing it. Yeah. But the next day is the Lover's Night Out.
0: Oh, Lover's
1: Silk
0: Night Out.
1: Silk Brown.
2: Yes.
0: Okay. So someone that hasn't come to a Silk concert, they coming out to Stockbridge for an evening under the stars. Ultimate R&B experience. What they getting?
2: Oh, my God.
0: From beginning to end.
2: Something sexy and sensual and, you know, couples come out. You know what I mean? Single people, it's just going to be
0: grown folks.
2: Okay, yes.
1: It's going to be very sexy.
0: Okay, look. You hear the sex appeal over the mic. They don't even got to try, okay?
2: Oh, man.
0: A perfect combination for one night. You guys do not want to miss it. Make sure you check out the information as well at myclassicsatl.com. Yes. Now, you can't leave here without me talking about this Versus, okay? It's been battling up and down and all around, okay? You know, I'm going to disturb a little R&B trouble. You know how I do. Now, Silk stepped into the Versus universe. Who would give you the most exciting matchup? What you think? I mean, I had a couple. I had Boyz II Men out here, Lil Jodeci, Lil Drew Hill.
1: Jodeci is my number one.
0: Jodeci, your number one? Jagged Edge, 112.
2: Yeah.
0: Yeah.
2: Let me see.
0: Is there someone I'm missing?
2: Well, you mentioned Boyz.
0: Don't give me no safe answer.
2: Boyz II Men is good. Let me see.
0: Yeah. Who do y'all really want?
2: Wow.
1: I think Jodeci because we both got the freaky songs and we never performed them together on stage.
0: Y'all have that same tempo.
3: You got that Lil G and Casey, and then you got that John John and JoJo.
2: Love that. Yeah, I think New Edition would be good too. I'm not mad at New Edition. I think that'll be good. You know.
0: Any new music or future collabs? And what y'all think about Southern Soul? The Southern Soul lane. Y'all feeling it?
2: I'm feeling it.
0: You feeling it?
1: No, shouts out to Sir Charles.
2: Yeah, Sir Charles is one of our guys.
0: Pokey Bear.
2: Yeah, Pokey Bear.
0: Now you know what's so funny? Lil G popped up about 8 years ago. I was just sitting. Sir Charles was like, "Come on over to eat, Niecy," and then he said, "We just gonna kick it and do some music." And then here comes Lil G just coming in like, Silk, the Russell Man.
3: Matter of fact, us and Sir Charles done did a couple of shows.
0: I love that blend. I mean, it all is in the same root of the base of it. You know,
2: it is.
1: What he had in Atlanta, and we recorded some songs for our future records there.
0: Right.
1: Yeah, the Southern Soul is.
2: That's Bro.
0: Bro.
1: Hot.
2: Yeah.
0: So what's hot next for Silk after the tour? And leave us with your social handle so we can keep up how booked, busy, and blessed you brothers are.
3: Biopic?
0: It's time. After I saw that unsung, I thought for sure.
2: Yeah, it's time. We've
0: talked about it.
1: A single, and that's what we are dreaming it up.
0: That's right. Come on, Paramount Plus, TV One. Let's get it.
2: All
0: Netflix.
2: Of it. All of it.
3: Yeah, I already got the plug. We just need to.
0: There it is.
2: Make it happen. Make it happen.
0: So fun. I'm going to do a quick thing when we get off the air, but first, tell us with your social media. Start with you, King.
2: The Group Silk. Oh, you mean?
0: The Group Silk.
2: Okay. The Group Silk, if you want to find out what we're doing now, what we're doing in the future, you know, that's for all of our social media handles. So the Group Silk, that's how you'll find us on that particular.
3: Bobby Brown.
2: It's gonna be awesome.
3: Let's go.
2: Be there. Oh. Be square.
1: Star Theater. 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
2: Man,
0: y'all are everything. Let us on Silk, y'all. Niecy the Midday.

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1: This song is dedicated to all the ladies who think they write all the time. Like my man Bobby Womack used to say back in the day, if you think you're lonely now, wait until tonight. But I say, I can show.

own Jeffrey Charles. Yes. Catch him Labor Day weekend, too. He'll be performing at the Southern Soul All-White Rising Stars concert at the Bridge. 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Keep up. 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My girl Donna is setting the mood with Mellow Monday. Classics at night starting at 7. A little smooth R&B and jazz. You know, a little George Benson, Grover Washington Jr. kind of sitch. Plus, Win Atlanta R&B and Blues picnic tickets with That Good Sis, 8:35. So clock that. Clock the deal. Hughley's up next to take you for the ride home at 3 with your last chance to win with him MEAC Swag Challenge tickets. Yeah. Alabama as well as Howard. Oh, that's going to be fire. Note to self for our lecture side on out of here. Protect your peace. Let the rest work itself out. Okay? Keep it light, loving, and always keep it classics.

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1: What did you set this on, hell?
0: You gotta make her say my name one time here.
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3: Ladies and gentlemen, put your hands together for DL.
1: Coming up, ladies and gentlemen. Oh, wait, first, happy birthday to the one only Dave Chappelle.
4: Happy birthday.
1: Yeah. Happy birthday to Vince McMahon. Happy birthday to Aaron Foster. Happy birthday to Reggie Miller. Happy birthday to Steve Guttenberg. Happy birthday to Kyle Ripken Jr. Happy birthday to Ava DuVernay. Happy birthday to James Toney. Happy birthday to Corinne Steffens, otherwise known as the Superhead. Do you know how active you got to be to fill up two books? When your name is Superhead and you write two books, and the second one came with knee pads. I swear to God, it was great. Do you know, this is a true story. So Bill Maher was dating her, right?
5: Yeah.
1: And they came to my 40th birthday party. Okay. And he didn't know her name was Superhead.
5: He just knew it was Super?
1: He thought it was Corinne. Until everybody. Do you know, like, to fill up two of the Diary of a Video Vixen?
4: Yeah, she did. She did.
1: How
4: maybe
1: many books?
4: Three books, I think.
1: Yeah. I mean,
4: total.
1: Come on now.
4: Yeah, I mean, she's, you know, she's different now. She's
1: hell, Revelations got three books. I mean,
5: she's different now.
4: She's a whole different personality now.
1: I think she ran out.
5: Yeah, come on now.
1: Happy birthday to Joe Manchin, that dude. Happy birthday, possibly, to Kenny Baker, the little person who played R2-D2. That's it. He ain't even real. Like, you can't get nowhere free unless you wear the costume. It's horrible. It's horrible. What a horrible existence. Even Webster, Gary Coleman, this you can't get in nowhere free. Can't ride nothing at Six Flags.
6: Trust me, it's me.
1: Make the noise. Yeah, you gotta do all that. And you gotta wear the outfit. Right. One without the other ain't gonna work.
5: It's hot in here.
1: Coming up, we got a great show lined up for you. Of course, it's we got 90 seconds to 90s hits with DJ Lucci. I'm gonna have a little note from the GD section plus the Jazzy Report. It's the DL Ugly Show.

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2: 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It's the D.L. Hughley Show. 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

Association of Black Journalists had their convention, a yearly convention. This time, I believe it was in Atlanta. They had the usual order, but this time there was something slightly more unique. They chose to call out people who've been detrimental to not only the endeavor of broadcasting, but to Black people in the endeavor of broadcasting. They called out the FCC, and of course, we've seen all that he has done as a strong arm for the president, threatening to pull programming or not allow mergers and the like. We see Barry Weiss for CBS, who not only has turned CBS into basically a little more than state-run a media outlet, but has also gotten rid of a lot of qualified Black people. Circle City Broadcasting, someone else accused of the same things that Barry Weiss and Brendan Carr had been, but they saved some of their ire for Stephen A. Smith. Because of his continued assault on Black women and Black athletes too. I think I take umbrage with the fact that they didn't mention a lot of Black athletes who are also probably on the receiving end of some of Stephen A. Smith's diatribe. But the thing that was the most telling to me, they gave him a thumbs down. And is there any doubt we've seen him go after Jasmine Crockett? We've seen him go after Joy Reid. We've seen him go after, Carrie Champion. We've seen him go after, we've seen him go after Kamala Harris. We've seen him say any number of things. So I don't think that he could be shot. But what was particularly telling to me is how angry he got. How angry he got at the snub. Now, he got so angry at the snub that he promised what was the tantamount to social media retribution that we would hear from. Now, today, I don't know what statement he's made, but what is telling is that he got so angry at the NABJ, and these are his contemporaries. These are his, the people he works with. They are his contemporaries. As a matter of fact, he's been to the NABJ, and they've been, fairly friendly. This turn has been taken, I think, over the last few years, and it's not hard to tell why it happened. But what was telling to me, as I alluded to earlier, was the fact that he got so angry he promised a response. He got so angry at the NABJ, his contemporaries, he promised a response. What he didn't do is when Donald Trump said that he was dumb as a box of rocks, nothing. Maybe that is what they're talking about. Maybe you got a thumbs down because you are so willing to attack your own and say nothing to the powers that be. You're so willing to attack Black athletes, but say nothing to a man who slaps his wife in front of you. You're so willing to malign your contemporaries, but say nothing to a man who insulted your intellect. Maybe the fact that you're so willing to go after your contemporaries and the people who look like you, as opposed to the power apparatus, maybe that's exactly why you got a thumbs down. Maybe because you went after and promised to respond to somebody who'd attack your professional acumen, as opposed to your natural intellect. Maybe that is why. And what's more worthy and what's more demonstrative of what they were talking about? You attack us for a critique. You don't attack him for an assault. Maybe that's why you got a thumbs down. That's a little note from the GED section. It's the D.L. Hughley Center.

0: 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She's smart. It's the Jazzy Report on the DL Hughley Show.
1: Spirit Airlines has agreed to sell its data to Google for $10 million. That data includes emails, internal communications, bookings, and frequent flyer information, as well as HR information on its employees. Now, they say the data has been stripped of anything that can identify individuals, but it's still a massive amount of useful intelligence.
2: Well, you don't have to. I mean, one thing we can identify, people that couldn't afford Southwest, they're from Spirit. That's what we do. Buying data from Spirit,
1: yes,
2: is like buying a beta VCR.
1: Mm. Well,
2: what? Yeah. All that information couldn't keep your planes in the air, could it?
1: Well, you know what? That's terrible.
2: Remember, they didn't even tell nobody that they was gonna close.
1: They people sure
2: was at the gate with just the lights cut off, and you
1: as
2: selling
1: the
2: data?
1: Employees.
3: They were people in the air.
1: Yep. It was like, you know, this is your last flight.
3: People in the air. But I got a connecting flight. Good luck.
4: Yeah, oh, you had a connecting
2: flight. You know what? You were going to connect on another airline. I know that.
4: There you go.
1: Well, a study is finding that runners who push strollers while their kids are under four anyway were less likely to report overuse injuries than those who just ran solo. 19% versus 30%, with stroller runners seeing about a 55% lower injury rate. Researchers say the stroller appears to redirect some of the impact on the legs into the hands and the wheels.
2: Why don't you just ride a bike with training wheels too? Why don't you do that too while you're doing
1: it? I mean, you could if you want to save, you know, your cartilage.
2: Okay. Look here. Now, far be it from me to malign a runner, because I know how much pain I'm in most of the time. We had some great callers this week. If you missed them, do not worry. It's What Had Happened Was Friday. Those calls will be up in 10 minutes. It's the DL Hughley Show.
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0: 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Yeah, thanks for listening. It's the DL Hughley Show. And we're back.
1: So Monday, what it happened was, Stephen A. Smith received the thumbs down award from the National Association of Black Journalists. Do you think that it was deserved? They deserve that award. We put that question to you. Man, did you have a lot to say? As a matter of fact, they still calling in on that. You said,
2: I thought they should have gave him the Scoop Booty of the year or the week. They should have given him the Jingle Award. They should have given him the Clown Award. Yeah, I agree with Stephen A. Smith, man. I tell you what, he is a detriment to the black community. He's a sellout. He'll do anything for the bag. That's what Steve A. Smith will do. When Maggie gets through with him, they're going to discard him. He's going to get his black call and wake-up call one of these days. They're going to get it. Just a matter of time.
3: I believe that, yes, this award for Stephen A. Smith is very much deserved. He should get it. He should have got it before now, but I'm glad somebody recognized how out of hand, excessive and abusive he is with the way that he talks about certain folks that are not black people, or the folks that are black, rather. So it's just like, I'm glad somebody's recognizing it for what it truly is and not trying to sugarcoat how harmful his behavior is. A lot of times people like to say words don't mean nothing, but a person like him who has the platform that he has is quite dangerous. It's bad enough we got a president that's like that. Why he got to be a black person that adds on to that kind of idea that it's okay to be this reckless with your language?

0: he deserves that award. Put him in the same category with Clarence Thompson. He's straight coon. Coonology, both of them.
1: We got more of this week's best calls coming up in 5 minutes. It's the D.L. Hughley Show.
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3: Whoever invented the bonnie there to ask, they literally had y'all walking around. 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I can't even tell you what it is. Beat me and talk, see what happens.
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0: asking, ladies and gentlemen, a father takes an axe to his son's TV. Did he go too far? Is that compared to? First off, good is in the eye of the beholder. If it changes the behavior, I guess it was good.
1: Yeah. Well, I mean, kids also really, they push you, right?
0: Yes.
1: And they don't believe that what you told them is true. Yes. So sometimes
0: Fat
1: you got to show them.
0: Yes.
1: Yeah, you got to show them sometimes.
0: Sometimes you got to pop out and show them.
2: Yeah.
1: Don't do that.
0: Well,
1: don't pop out and show them.
2: Yeah.
0: It really is hard to like kids.
1: Oof. Nowadays, yeah.
0: No, I'm just saying, in general, they'll go through a time when it's hard. Kyle didn't do that too much.
1: Yeah, I was going to say, my son didn't do that.
0: Kyle didn't
1: but
0: do
1: I think,
0: that.
1: Especially girls, the younger they are,
0: hard to like
1: it
0: them.
1: Takes a long time to start to like them again.
0: Yeah, hard to like
1: boys
0: them.
1: A little different.
0: Hard
1: know?
0: To like them. Not hard to love, but hard to like.
1: Yeah.
0: And I think the reason they're so cute is so you don't run them over when they're teenagers. You know what I mean? That's why I keep baby pictures. I think people keep baby pictures.
1: To remind you of their innocence.
0: To remind you of what they used to be. And so you don't strangle them. You know what I mean?
1: No, I don't know what you mean.
0: Yeah. They have to be that cute or otherwise you would toss them off a bridge.
1: Now, perhaps if I had plural, I would understand. But because I had a singular, I don't really know. And he was good. I never had any issues out of him.
0: Yeah.
1: But plural might have changed
0: that. Yeah, plural, somebody would have tested you.
1: That's, yeah, they would have.
0: You know,
1: I believe it would have been that middle one. The middle one is always the tester.
0: No, not always.
1: Really? I've always heard the middle one was the tester.
0: Both of my girls are criminals. They have criminal records.
1: Look at them following in your footsteps.
0: No, yeah, but Kyle was a good guy. But them
1: Kyle
0: two bras,
1: was a good guy.
0: You know, I don't know.
1: Girls speaking,
0: every you. Time they do that, every time I have a conversation like that, I remember they owe me money, and then it makes me mad again.
1: Statute of limitations, baby.
0: No,
1: statute
0: it ain't no statute of
1: limitations.
0: No, no.
1: Oh,
0: I'm getting
1: is.
0: My $74,000. I promise I am.
1: $74,000?
0: Yeah, that's what the legal fees was.
2: Ooh. Interest has accrued.
0: That's what the legal fees was.
2: Mm.
0: Dizzy ass broad.
3: The pig is running.
0: We got more of your calls coming up. Do you think this is what is setting the social media realm on fire? Do you think this was good parenting, or was it father gone wild, gone too far? 877-242-2426. Calls are coming up. It is the D.L. Hughley Show.

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10: 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Let's take our first look at traffic this afternoon. What's going on out there?
11: Hey there, D.L. Hughley. What you doing? Where you going, A-Town? Happy Monday. Where you going in all this heat? 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Listen up, it's not too bad of a commute as you travel through the southern suburbs. Both sides of I-20, we're doing fantastic.

0: 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Hughley Show. The D.L. Hughley Show is back with the question of the day in just minutes away. Call D.L. now. 1-877-242-2426. It's the D.L. Hughley Show. And we're back.
1: Question we're asking, ladies and gentlemen, a father takes an axe to his son's TV. Do you think he lost? Did he lose control, or was it this good parenting? What do you think, Skip?
2: I think it's a little bit of both. Sometimes you got to lose control to get some good parenting done. Sometimes you got to do it.
1: Yeah.
2: You know, sometimes you got to chop him in the throat. You know,
1: you gotta pop out the shoulder.
2: You know, sometimes you got to. You know, I've taken my son's door off the hinges. Off his bedroom door. Took it smooth off the hinges, and no, you don't have no door no more. So there you go.
1: Yeah.
2: And we took off the hinges, and one time we took, because he's like me, had a whole lot of sneakers, so we took all of his left shoes. Except
3: all of his left shoes.
2: We took it. So he had his shoes in there, but he couldn't wear it. Took all the left ones and said, "No, well, you wear these the cheapest, raggediest ones, those are the ones you got to wear until so."
1: Now that is a light skin punishment right there.
4: That is the level of pettiness I aspire to be at.
1: You gotta be light skinned to think of something like that.
5: Yeah, because I would have never thought about that.
1: You know what we gonna do? We're gonna take all of his left shoes. Oh, that's diabolical. Somewhere DeBarge is going, you know what?
5: Well, the question is, did it work?
2: Yeah, because you figure, you sitting there looking at all these fresh Jordans and you can't wear them, you can't mismatch them or nothing. You going to wear these raggedy Air Force Ones that are old and raggedy. Here you go. That's all you can wear to school. That's it.
1: Did you?
2: Yeah, that's it. Come home and look at the good ones.
5: Did you say mismatch?
1: Yeah.
2: Mismatch. Yeah, that's what I said.
1: That's what the mismatch is.
5: I love it.
3: Two-thirds of the audience understood that.
1: Yeah, that's the fact that
2: sometimes you got to say it like that to get your meaning across.
5: No, I got you. I got you.
1: The sad thing about it is, I think there's probably nothing you could do short of running a child over with a car, and even then, that our audiences wouldn't approve of. Our audience, come on. They don't think.
5: Well, yeah, because they're a little, what?
1: I don't think it's just they're older. I think that they came from an ass-whipping generation.
5: Well, that would make them
1: older. And they actually think that is why they're still alive.
5: No, I believe that. It's a lot of videos on social media, Gen Xers, that talk about, you know, how we survived, and they go through a list of things as to why.
1: Yeah. So I'm just, I think it's there's amazing how the they got a lot of runway of things they can do to our audience. They scissor cord, whip.
3: Hammer,
5: everything,
1: broom,
3: whip,
5: whatever
3: broom
5: they can find.
1: I'm not saying all of them, but a good little dash. I don't see no wrong with it. I mean, so, all right, we're gonna get to those calls. We're gonna hear. We're gonna hear what they have. True. You all have to say that your calls are coming up in about 10 minutes. It's the D.L. Hughley Show.
0: You know what I love about this show? DL says exactly what you're thinking at home. No filter. No holding back. That's why you keep coming back to the DL Hughley Show. We'll pick up this conversation in just a moment.
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0: So a father had enough. This is what transpired.
1: Every time I come home and the trash is filled up, I say the same exact thing. Like, why is the trash can filled up and nobody took it out? It literally takes 5 seconds.
2: Okay, so if you want to know right now, why don't you do it?
1: That's not the point, Tom. Why should I do it? I just worked all day. What have you done? You're sitting here playing games right now. Tom?
2: Yeah?
1: Am I talking to the f***ing wall? Do you not hear me talking to you? I'm f***ing talking to you. What about the stuff that you gotta get done? I don't want to come home and have to do this shit.
2: I'll be getting it done.
1: I care about it, Tom.
2: Dad, what are you doing? Dad? Whoa.
1: Now how about you do some work, Tom? Huh?
2: Okay, yeah.
1: Does that motivate you now, Tom?
2: Sure, just let me get my shoes on and I'll head right out then.
0: Is he a good parent or is he go too far? We're going to the phone.
3: I think that young man wouldn't have had time to game or watch TV after picking all his teeth up off the floor. So the father, granted, was disgruntled, but it's no way in hell I would have messed up something that I paid for. See, he wasn't being smart about it.
4: I think that that's kind of ignorant parenting because the TV didn't do nothing to him. I'm from Harlem, USA, and I know some fathers that would have taken the power cord out the TV and started whipping that ass. So, you know, the TV didn't do nothing, but, you know, discipline is necessary, you know, when discipline is necessary. But, you know, you can't beat up the television because you need it.
3: I think that was overdue parenting. As soon as he said, why don't you do it? All the fumbling would have happened with me. Seriously, I mean, that was overdue.
5: Yeah, what I think is, you know, that works for some people. Like, some people, their parents were like that to them, so that's what they know how to be to their children. For me, my parents could be rough over time, but I choose not to be that way with my daughters. I learned, I'm not trying to be funny, I learned from the Cosby Show, you know, to try to find a less violent way of correcting my daughters. But sometimes it might be necessary, but for the most part, I try to be gentle with my daughters.
6: Well, the question was, is it good parenting? No, it's great parenting.
7: He should have corrected him. A male child must be corrected. You can't let him disrespect you. That's his father. My father did it to me, and I had to do it to my one male child. And you only do it one time, and it'll be corrected. But you have to have respect, and children got to learn to honor their father and their mothers. It's that simple.
8: I think that is clearly a sign of a father who's out of control, but for good reason. There's many things that I see happening there in the background. One, that's frustration. That's a buildup of constantly allowing your children to disregard your words and your authority in your house and not show you respect. That's you not making them have priority and chores and making sure that they are accountable every day. So there's a lot of failure happening there. So yes, father is 100% out of control. What dad needs to do is that's a clear-cut sign of what happens when you allow your kids to disregard you over and over, show you no proper respect. That's what you get. Kids must be accountable, or we're raising generations of little tiny terrors and criminals, and it's just a fact. Put the smack down on these kids, whatever it takes.
0: The question we're asking, ladies and gentlemen, a father takes an axe to his son's TV. Did he go too far? Is that good parenting? 877-242-2426. All right, we got to begin to your calls in a bit. It's the D.L. Hughley Show.
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3: Every time I come home and the trash is filled up, I say the same exact thing. Like, why is the trash can filled up and nobody took it out? It literally takes 5 seconds.
4: Okay, so if you want that right now, why don't you do it?
3: That's not the point, Tom. Why should I do it? I just worked all day. What have you done? You're sitting here playing games right now. Tom?
4: Yeah?
3: Am I talking to the f***ing wall? Do you not hear me talking to you? I'm f***ing talking to you. What about the stuff that you gotta get done? I don't want to come home and have to do this shit.
4: I'll be getting it done.
3: Care about, right, Tom?
4: Dad, what are you doing? Yeah. Whoa, whoa, whoa. Oh.
3: Now, how about you do some work, Tom? Huh?
4: Okay, yeah.
3: Does that motivate you now, Tom?
4: Sure, just let me get my shoes on and I'll head right out then.
3: Next time, can you just have the done? I shouldn't have to deal with this when I come home.
2: We're going to the phones.
5: I believe that it was misplaced parenting. Meaning that the father had a long day. He was tired of talking to the son about the same thing over and over. But it became good parenting when that son realized he better take that trash out the next time his daddy tells him to. That TV caught a strike.
6: Did you hear the son's reaction after the father threw the TV? That's the reaction you get when you ask a child so many times to do something and they don't do it. You take out their next best thing. You take their PlayStation, you throw it against the wall. You take an axe to the TV, or you throw the TV against the wall. I guarantee you, when that father tells that boy to do something else, he ain't gonna think twice about getting off his ass, or getting off his behind, excuse me, to go do that job that his father's asked, because he don't know what could be next. He could be the one going out the window next. So believe me, he understood it. He, like, the reaction that he got from his dad, he was like, okay, my dad is not playing, so let me do what he say. If he got to ask me 15 to 100 times or 15 to 11 times, something's wrong. I'm not doing what I'm supposed to do. I might be the next one going out that window, so let me just go ahead and just do what the hell he asked me. All he asked was to throw out the garbage. That's not hard at all.
7: So I think it's a mixture of parenting. The kid needs to learn responsibility wholeheartedly. I did the same thing with my kids. I didn't smash their TV. I just took the TV out of their possession. Took their iPods. Like, if you can't do the things that I ask, and I work 50 hours a week as a single mom, and I have to come home and do everything, y'all are done. Like, be responsible. My kids are now grown up. One is in the military as a Navy SEAL, and the other runs, you know, works at a good company. But to this day, at 28 and 25 years old, they say, Mom, thank you so much for being so hard on us, because now we're great men. And our spouses thank you.
8: The dad should have been did what he did. I don't blame the dad, but the dad is negotiating too much. He's doing too much excellence. Because see, back when I was coming up, he was told to do something. By the time they finished telling you to do it, he'd be halfway done whatever they asked you to do. If you knew it was good for you. Like I say, that's that new generation, man. You got to quit negotiating with the kids. Tell them what you want. They don't do it, then you handle your business.
9: Yeah, I think he did great parenting, because my thing is, if I had a child and I was working and they wasn't working, of course I would want them to take out the trash and do the chores before they, you know, play games or do their homework or what have you. But, you know, these days, these kids, they don't have no home parenting skills. You know, they don't care. You know, they just want to play games and do what they want to do. And they don't pay no bills.
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0: Now here's another reason to keep listening to the D.O. Hughley Show. If you were walking down the alley and saw that, you would run the other way. I swear to God you would.
1: See, come on, man.
0: You know, I'm not, you know, but at least I get facials and stuff.
2: Patrick Ewing. That's all I'm saying. Oh, man. That's all I'm saying. That's all I'm saying. Just saying.
1: Patrick Ewing was gorgeous, too.
2: Yeah. I'm not talking about his wife.
0: He had a beautiful game. Yeah. He had a beautiful game.
2: Yeah, that's what you got to have. You have to have a beautiful game or a beautiful personality.
0: Patrick Ewing got a statue at the Garden. It's backwards. Nobody can't look at that. Herschel Walker was, man, let me tell you something. I got a simple rule. If I can beat you in the spelling bee, you can't have my vote. If you're going to be a spokesperson, you got to learn how to spoke.
2: Yeah.
0: They want to Herschel win so bad, he beat a 3-white-1 pool guns on. One thing about them black Trump supporters, they are a salty lot.
2: And all of them look and talk the same.
0: Yep.
2: When you look at all of them, even Clarence Thomas, the way he talks, Ben Carson, how he talks, Herschel Walker, they all sound the same.
0: They all sound like defendants. After dating for a year, a woman demands her boyfriend convert to Islam before meeting her parents.
3: The only way I can meet your parents is I have to convert to Islam.
4: Yes.
0: I do believe that it helps if you are at least of the same theological perspective. I know a friend of mine, his dad converted to Islam for his mom, but he never went to church. He just don't eat pig feet in front of her. I guess I don't know what he
2: does. She may not always understand your decisions, but she will always support you. For the most part.
1: Yeah, sometimes.
2: Even quietly. And the number one of the top five reasons your mom is awesome, she never stops believing in you, even when you don't believe in yourself.
1: Okay, mama.
0: I need that. I need a mama like that.
1: I'm about to
2: me
1: say
2: too.
1: That ain't my mama.
2: Shoot,
0: where they got
2: me
0: them
2: too.
0: At? Where they got them at?
2: I want one too.
0: I'm just serious. We're going to be talking musical icon Raphael Sadiq. That's coming up in less than 15 minutes. It's the D.L. Hughley Show.
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1: Atlanta, mark your calendar, because this is one you don't want to miss. 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

0: the LUV show, the 2026 edition. Shout out to all the people that came out to Memphis for the show. I certainly appreciate it. And I know that you guys are, there was a blackout. I knew it was going to be bad because when we left, it had happened before the show started because it was a big storm. And one of the things that is going on is probably 2025 because they can't predict this inclement weather because they took all NOAA and all the people that are in charge of, you know, monitoring storms. These storms are having an impact, and now the power is out.
1: Yep.
0: But they're only in black neighborhoods.
1: Yep. Well, they knew what they were doing. That also was their Project 2025.
0: And all these black influencers and Trump, they're trying to scare you, okay?
1: Mm-hmm.
0: Well, they're scaring your ass in the dark now, ain't they?
1: How about that? And, of course, Gary's still in darkness.
0: And Gary and... Now, let me ask you something. Gary and Memphis have what in common?
1: Black folks.
0: And where? And they're in what?
1: In poor neighborhoods.
0: In red states.
2: Yep.
1: Oh, yeah, that too. Same thing.
0: They're the poorest cities in those states. And I was driving around. Memphis could be a beautiful city. But what they do is they have all these white dudes who are in charge of the legislature and who are in charge of the state, and they will starve those economically out. They'll let Elon Musk do whatever he wants. And here's the time right now you can do something about it.
1: Yep.
0: Memphis is gorgeous. It could have, like, I'm talking about, the airport is brand new. All the buildings are beautiful. Have you seen what it looks like when somebody, like, look at what's happening in Baltimore. Look at what they're doing in Cleveland. Like, the cities like that where a young progressive mayor comes in there and changes stuff around. Memphis could be a shining city in the South. But they keep starving it out because they know all black people live there.
1: Yep.
0: And they keep talking about what have Dems that you all live under solid Republican governance and always have. So that question is so stupid when somebody asks it. Just because you got Democratic a councilman don't mean the state gonna help you out. And that Byron Donalds, if I hear him talk about...
1: Oh, my gosh.
0: Hey, you know what? Some of the black in his beard he needs to put in his soul. I swear to God.
1: I think it's already there.
0: It is the most... he looks like one of them. Like, he got... him and Jermaine Jackson must get their hair done at the same place. He must get his beard done at the same place Carlos Boozer did.
2: Yeah. Jiffy Lube.
0: All that black ice.
1: Yeah,
0: and he's not going to be governor.
1: Thinks he is.
0: No, he doesn't.
1: I think he is.
0: I'll tell you what. We'll see.
1: Yeah, I think he does.
0: We'll see. I'll tell you what. Those policies look bad. Those policies were horrible coming from a white dude. They're worse coming from a black dude.
1: They are.
0: And he's going to talk about the thing that, remember that time he said the thing about Jim Crow?
1: Yes,
0: His parents are from the West Indies. How the f*** would he know about Jim Crow? Like, your parents are from the West Indies. One is from Panama and one's from Jamaica. When did any of them have anything to do with Jim Crow? And ask Byron Donalds this, when he got in trouble, when he was committing those felonies, it wasn't conservatives that made a pathway forward for him. It was progressives.
1: He looks like every Herschel Walker.
0: Oh my God, I can't take these people.
1: They all look the same.
0: We got Sunshine Island vibes and barbecue done just right. Just added to the One Voyage cruise, they added Wyclef Jean.
1: Thank you.
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4: 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What's going on out there?
5: Hey there, DL. The wait is over. 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And overall, I must say it's not too bad of a drive getting to your destinations. 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
4: 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We're kicking it with Raphael Sadiq.
2: I saw him. I was getting at Yoshi's, which is a dope. Mm-hmm. Oakland's so different now. Like, it's wealthy. Mm-hmm. It is the model for gentrification. Like, it is high.
5: Yeah, it's like flowers to the left, ghettos to the right.
2: Yeah, it may.
5: But it's always been like that, though. Like,
2: I saw places that had to cost $1 million.
3: Yeah.
2: In Oakland.
5: Yeah. Well, Piedmont is always, Piedmont is like it's Nevada. Dope. It's right in the middle of Oakland, but it's not in Oakland.
2: Yeah, at all. You better not come up here if you want to with that. But I'm playing Yoshi's, and he comes, and I don't even know what this had on. I'm like, how does this go together? The texture of your life is definitely in your music.
5: Mm-hmm. Yeah, all I could talk about is, like, my stories and everybody's stories, And so people go, like, when I wrote Anniversary, like, who did you write that about? Like, nobody. I just beautiful relationships I've seen, and, it just Anniversary just popped up one day, and I was just singing. I didn't think about what it was or anything. And then when it came out, they was like, because the line I like in Anniversary was like, I thought I was really like killing it.
2: Right.
5: I was like, damn, I'm like, I was like, Victoria be no secret. At the end of the night, I was like, oh, I'm that shit.
2: I've said that before. LA. You are. That pretty. It works. It works.
5: Yeah. It works.
2: The New York Times said that you were in search of a masterpiece, right? I never would have seen it that way, but I think that everybody always thought you were like a dope artist, but to that point, you were a lot of things. You're Tony, and then Lucy Pearl. But never a thing where everybody knew you worked with Prince, but never a thing where you hung your shingle, and I think every dope artist needs that, right?
5: Of course. Yeah, I think that for me, I was in search of just like not destroying the legacy. I feel like my journey of work is it's pretty solid, from work with other people.
2: Sure.
5: So when I go in the studio, I just don't want to come out with something that everybody like, he should stop when he was there. And then if something great comes out of that, then it's, but I was telling somebody, like, my seventh grade talent show at Elmhurst Junior High, got ready. I prepared for this talent show. I was playing a 45, this song called Peanut Butter, and my whole show was this. I had a record. I play it. The record goes off. I continue to play, and the school goes, "Oh my God, he could play!" Then I played another one, "Bites the Dust" and "Rapper's Delight," and the school was going nuts. And so, like, I snuck the bass to school because I couldn't take it out of the house. I got caught bringing it home. My mother whooped my ass, but they made me the headliner. The headliner, which I didn't know what that was at that time, so I snuck the bass again back to the school because I had to be in the show.
2: Right.
5: And I just pretty much killed the whole place. I mean, everybody was going crazy, so they had to lock me up in the office, and you hear all these kids banging, blah, blah, blah, blah, trying to get to me. I'm in seventh grade. It's four talent shows. I was strategic and waited for the last one to win the trophy.
2: Right.
5: That's the only one with the trophy. So they locked me in the office, but to say that is to say what I'm trying to say is what I felt that day from those people, the screams and the adulation, everything I felt, I've never felt that before.
2: Yeah.
5: After that, that was the biggest thing I ever felt. So
2: some people feel like that with dope.
5: That was the first high. I've never had that again. Everything else, so I say everything else is just extra.
2: Yeah.
5: Wow. My Tony's records, playing with Mick Jagger on the Grammys, felt great. But
2: not at Elmhurst
3: Elementary
2: grade.
3: Seventh grade.
2: Let me tell you something. It reminds me of me. I was in a band called Cosmic Energy.
1: What'd you play?
4: Don't listen to this story, Raphael.
5: No, I got that here. Come on.
2: I was in a band called Cosmic Energy.
3: It's a great story.
5: I like that.
2: I was a horrible singer and a horrible performer. And like you, I remember the screams of people banging at the door talking about, kill this don't ever let me. But this is a true story. But she'll tell you, it really happened because, and I was horrible. But when I got on stage, I knew I wanted to be on stage forever.
5: Mm-hmm. Yeah,
2: I knew.
5: And you're good at
2: it. We had different experiences.
5: Yeah,
2: but I knew I wanted to be on stage.
5: You're good at it. Your political views are amazing. Like, when I watch your show, I'm like, he about to tell the truth to these motherfuckers. I'm like, I know if I'm watching you, I'm like, oh, it's about to go down. Like, in some kind of way, he's going to tell you something you don't know or you haven't thought of in this way. You know what I mean? Cool, so, man. Like, I can see where you want to be on stage and, like, where you're going. Yeah. I'm like, you're right around the corner for me. Like, when I walked through that glass and I saw you on the screen, I was like, damn, this is real, dude. It's like, Dale Hughley is around the corner for me. Where all this I could just walk around the corner and come sit and watch this.
2: Yeah, you could. Yeah. We couldn't fit a lot of in here.
5: I know.
2: There he is, Rafael Saadiq.
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1: Atlanta, mark your calendar, because this is one you don't want to miss. 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
2: Now it's time for what you need to know with the one and only Sybil Wilkes.
3: It's Sybil Wilkes with what we need to know. A Texas judge requested a request for a new murder trial for the 19-year-old African-American Carmelo Anthony, upholding his 35-year sentence for a fatal 2025 track meet stabbing in Frisco, Texas, after ruling that a pretrial agreement between the attorneys did not violate the boy's rights. In Nevada, the family of the missing New York grandmother, Elisa Goods, confirmed her body was found near the Las Vegas airport following suspicious text messages requesting cash and Bitcoin sent around the time that she vanished. The NAACP is slamming reports the Navy may rename the USS aircraft carrier originally honoring World War II hero Doris Miller, but instead name it after President Trump. NAACP President Derek Johnson called the move a slap in the face to war heroes. Finally, Mississippi lawmakers face pushback from the Legislative Black Caucus over proposals to tie university funding to graduation rates. I'm Sybil Wilkes. Be informed, be empowered.
2: Thank you so very much, Sybil. All right, more of the D.L. Hughley Show is coming up. It's the D.L. Hughley Show.
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1: What did you set this on, hell? 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
1: 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Remember, if you were in Boston, I'm going to be there this Friday and Saturday and Sunday at the Boston City Winery. I guess I go out to see the white man who owns it. I'm going to go out to see his house.
3: In, oh, that'd be nice.
1: Where's that? Where
3: East,
1: that?
3: West wing? Which one are you going to stay in?
1: What is it? What's that fancy beach place that they have in Massachusetts?
3: I have no idea.
1: Not, it's got Martha's Vineyard. But
3: that's what I was going to say. That's all I know.
1: It ain't that. It ain't that.
3: That's all I know.
1: It's, what is it, Skip? Where is it at?
4: In Boston or in New York? You're not talking about
1: no,
4: the Hamptons.
1: No, it's Massachusetts. It's Massachusetts. No, it ain't the Hamptons. It's Massachusetts. It's one of them fancy areas.
4: I can't afford it. I don't know.
1: Yeah, no, I can't either, but I'm sure going to stay over there. Tell you what. What TV? It didn't have a TV in here. What wine? Man, when I tell you something, boy, last time I stayed with him in Florida, they had a whole case of Pinot Water they ordered in.
3: I remember you talking about he had his own beach or something.
1: He had his own beach.
3: I was like, damn.
1: Well, that beach is gone now.
4: Oh, that was his Florida property.
1: That was
4: property,
1: two beaches,
4: right?
1: Yeah. But
3: oh,
1: he got
3: pardon
1: rid of that.
3: Me that I can't keep up with his mansions.
1: No. Well, nature could. Yeah, I'm telling you. Boy, I'm staying with the whites. See what's happening.
3: With the who?
1: With the whites.
3: The whites.
1: And then when I stayed with him in Florida, he would drop me off. He would take his Bentley and drop me off like it was my father.
3: Hop on out, little dear.
1: I'll be back to pick you up at 9 o'clock. I'll be like,
3: bye.
1: Yeah. I felt like Arnold. Oh, I think, all right, Mr. Drummond.
3: You had your little lunchbox.
1: Man.
3: Oh, that is so funny.
1: I would go to my wing.
3: Wow.
1: It was amazing. I was like, man, I got to get me some white friends. Y'all
3: do. And when you get them, share them, okay?
1: Yeah, nope. Y'all
3: you don't
1: be
3: share
1: lacking.
3: With white people?
1: Y'all be lacking.
3: See, if I had white people like that, I would share them with you.
1: You do.
3: I don't have super rich white
1: friends.
3: Yeah,
1: well,
3: no,
1: you
3: should
1: got to move up. You could trade 3 or 4 men and get one. You know what I'm saying?
3: Where they do
1: sometimes
3: that
1: you got to piece up.
3: You got to piece up. Shut up, DL.
1: We got a song from when your mom and daddy were still together. The militant man, Jamal Kingsley, is back to expose racism hidden in our everyday lives. And a little note from the GED section plus Jasmine Sanders will let us know what's trending on the DL Hughley Show.

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1: 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Hughley Show. And we're back.
2: You know what I'll say? Now, Trump is talking about unveiling these economic sanctions on Iran. Oh, do you realize Iran has been under the economic sanctions for 50 years?
4: Yeah.
5: They don't do no trading. Yep.
2: What he is trying to do no one trusts him.
4: No, they don't.
2: They're not scared of him anymore. They already proven they can fight you.
4: Yeah.
2: Now, and you.
4: So, and they know you're out of bullets.
2: They're not scared of you anymore. They're not scared. I'm going to really.
4: Yeah.
2: I'm going to really, really blow you up. Now really? I'm going to really, really, really, really burn. Now it's going to be a blockade. Now we're going to, it's going to be economic D-Day.
4: Yes. That's exactly, yeah. Listening to the guy this morning, I was like, what, like, you're not scaring anybody anymore.
2: No, no.
4: I mean, nobody cares.
2: And like, he looks like, he looks like a gay character, but he is gay, but I'm talking about he looks like a gay character.
4: Oh, he's gay? How do you know that?
2: Yeah, he knows he's gay, because he lives with a dude. He's married to a dude.
4: That's why I'm just asking, making sure we aren't outing
2: he's
4: anybody.
2: He's openly gay. I'm not even trying to be funny. It's not even an insult.
4: Well, that's interesting that this guy we're talking about,
2: D-Day. But he looks, yeah.
4: He's
2: D-Day.
4: They let him unveil.
2: It's the Lindsey Graham Award.
4: But you're going to get us in trouble.
2: Uh-huh.
4: Oh, I forgot. You got white friends. We're safe.
2: Man, I'll tell you, boy, it's some simp ass these days, boy.
4: They're everywhere. I feel like they're popping up left and right.
2: Man, and they know they're in trouble because they roll out the darkies.
5: Yeah, you see Tim Scott up there.
2: Isn't this Trump country? Yeah, everywhere that fails in.
4: He got hip sued.
2: That fails in.
4: He got hip sued. Don't you remember that? He got hip sued. There's something going on there. Big teeth, hips. It's a thing.
2: Man,
4: I'll tell
2: you. Every time, man, I tell you what. I hope he don't. He go to woman here, tear ovaries out. That big ass teeth.
4: My hysterectomy is elective.
2: This dude had to be born on Easter. Them big ass teeth.
4: I can't talk about anybody's teeth. Let me be quiet.
2: It looked like he was the crossbreeding between a rabbit and a set of dominoes. Big ass teeth.
4: Anything. About
5: be quiet. The ivory hunters are coming.
2: Yeah, man. You better not go on ivory hunting.
4: I'm not participating.
2: He needs to
4: part.
2: Be from Tuscaloosa.
5: Right. Or Tuscany.
4: That's enough. Okay. Move on.
2: It looked like he was a cross between a piranha and a can opener, Jackie. All right, coming up, here's the Militant Man, Jamal Kingsley, here to expose racism hidden in our everyday lives.
6: Hello, my brothers and sisters. This is Jamal Kingsley, the Militant Man, here to expose racism hidden in our everyday lives. Why is it? When you go to a black church, you're in there for 4 hours. But in a white church, service is over in less than an hour. Is it because you think blacks are so evil, it takes that much longer to get redemption? Think about it, my brother. And why is it when you die, they say, go into the white light? Even when you die, we got to follow the white. Think about it, my brother. And why is it? When you play pool, the game isn't over until the white cue ball knocks in the black 8-ball. Is it because whites are always trying to get rid of the blacks? Think about it, my brother. This has been Jamal Kingsley, the Militant Man. And until next time, stay woke and think about it, my brother.
2: Of course, I'm going to give you a little note from the GED section. That's up in 15 minutes. It's the D.L. Hughley Show.
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So, during the run-up to the election, there was much to do and much conversation about Project 2025. Everybody was talking about it. Some people were telling you to look out for it. It was a harbinger. It was foreboding of things to come. And there were people on the other side, including a lot of black influencers who were trying to tell you there was fear-mongering. What is happening right now are all edicts specifically from Project 2025. Look at what's happening in Gary, Indiana. Look at what's happening in Memphis. By the way, I was in Memphis this weekend, had a great show, but the lights went out when I was there and still are out. Look at what's happening in Puerto Rico. Look at what they're talking about doing to the wild horses where they will cull them, basically, sell them for slaughter. Everything that is happening right now is a derivative of Project 2025. And there were specifically people, particularly black influencers, who were telling you that it was all a lie. All of these, specifically black cities having being gutted from the agencies that protect them, and having the state, particularly states like Indiana, is a state that wants to destabilize your faith in government. So they wouldn't take funding. They got rid of NOAA, which told you about inclement weather. They've gotten rid of FEMA, the FDA, aspects of the FDA that protect you from foodborne illnesses and diseases. They got you from, they eroded FEMA, the people that come to you and aid you when there are natural disasters. All of those things were direct results and things that were listed in Project 2025. And we have another election coming out. And I imagine those same people, those same black MAGA influencers are going to tell you the same thing. Except now, no one has to tell you. You can have the case results. We don't have to tell you now. You have actual case studies. And I would suggest this. You don't have to listen to anybody, but look at their track record. Look at what they've done. All the people, all those MAGA people that persuaded all these people either to not vote or to go the other way, did you get what you bargained for? Because this is what the world looks like according to MAGA. This is a MAGA manifestation of the world. This is paradise according to MAGA. The wars that weren't supposed to start, did they? The immigration that was supposed to go so well, did it? The tariffs that were supposed to go well, what happened? The prices that were supposed to go down, how's that going? They are now ginning up to do the exact same thing over and over again. Like there was a shoe booty ass Detroit that had Jake Lang.

same. Nobody's different. Okay, but now you've seen. This is the world according to Mac. There are cities, black cities, that are dark. Memphis. You think that would have be Memphis and Gary, Indiana, and what's happening in Puerto Rico? Do you think that would be happening anywhere? So now you're going to have a choice again. You could do what you did before, or you could do something different. And those same people are going to trot out and tell you, oh, there's nothing to see. Does the world look like they promised you it would? Things for black people have been this bad since the Woodrow Wilson administration. Hundreds of thousands of qualified black women lost their jobs. Black media gone. The things that are affecting us, nobody talks about. Everything from dozens of black people coming up hung to guts that the social safety net being gone. And those people you listen to knew that this would happen and benefited from it. You can either listen to them again or look at the evidence before your eyes. Because, ladies and gentlemen, this is the world MAGA wanted. The question is, do you? That's a little note from the GED section. It's the DL Hughley Show.

0: Jasmine, you know. Tell these good people what's trending.
1: Well, of course, people are sharing their stories about, you know, all of these things that are happening in, you know, both Memphis and Puerto Rico and Gary, Indiana. It's very sad. So I definitely, before I even start, want to say, you know, hopefully they will get some help soon there in Gary, Indiana. It's already been, what, 2 weeks?
0: Didn't Puerto Ricans learn from last time?
1: They did not.
0: Didn't they learn when now he talked about protesting. It being a floating island of trash? Didn't they get it, huh?
1: Didn't they learn
0: when he threw?
1: No, what? Paper towels. Oh, they didn't get none of that. So people are talking about Hakeem Jeffries with the secret meeting that he had. He had a meeting in the ladies' room. Well, it wasn't in the ladies' room, but it was with Trump and Jared Kushner.
0: That was Jared Kushner.
1: And they want to know what he was meeting with him for. What were they talking about?
0: Okay, now here's the thing.
1: He has no office.
0: That's right.
1: What was he meeting with him for?
0: Exactly right.
1: Yeah.
0: Yeah.
1: They want to know.
0: I tell you, Smeagol got to stop doing it, man.
1: Smeagol got to stop doing it.
0: I like Hakeem personally.
1: I do too, but I think come on, Hakeem.
0: Him and Schumer are... Let me just say this. I ain't trying to... They ain't California leaders.
1: No.
0: Because Nancy Pelosi was a California leader, right?
1: She was indeed.
0: Speaker of the House, right?
1: Speaker of
0: the
1: House.
0: Got stuff done, right?
1: Got it done.
0: Come on now.
1: Come on.
0: How about, you know, when they say Brooklyn Strong, how about exhibit a little bit of it?
1: A little bit. You took that jacket off for nothing, rolled your sleeves up, and what are you doing?
0: Well, I ain't saying, because I know that they don't have a house, but come on, don't look.
1: Yeah. It just looks bad. And speaking of looking bad, 49ers owner Jed York.
0: Porno.
1: Man, come on. He got all that money and arrested on suspicion of engaging in prostitution.
0: I don't know if it was suspicious.
2: Are you being clean?
0: Who cares?
2: It was a $140 trailer park hooker. It was a trailer park hooker.
0: Well, Robert Kraft was in a sex trafficking ring.
2: Yeah.
0: The owner of the Colts was trafficking.
1: But it begs the question, though. When you got money like this,
2: What's with
1: the TPT? Like, what is that?
0: I just don't get why we care.
1: I'm just intrigued.
0: Crime.
1: I'm intrigued. Like, you got all that money. You could have any level you want.
0: Right.
2: I ain't going to the trailer park.
0: Let me tell you something. Tiger did it.
1: That's why I made best.
2: Tiger did win anyway.
1: What's the point of maintaining yourself? Keeping yourself up.
0: We should be having these
1: lose a tooth or two, I might get a billionaire.
0: About people. If it's the oldest profession in the world, right?
1: It's the oldest one.
0: Right. And even the Bunko squad that was around when Jeeze was here hasn't been able to stop it.
2: No, nobody said stop it, but you.
0: Who cares?
2: Up your client.
0: Do what you want. Who cares?
1: I get it. Yeah. But again, it begs the question. Like,
0: he from San Francisco, the most liberal city in the country. Who cares?
1: I'm cleaning up too much, Lena.
2: I'm just saying the quality of his hooker, though.
0: It doesn't matter, man. Let that man do what he wants.
1: And he did, and that's what's trending.
0: From 49er to 69er, boy, they ain't playing.
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1: Are we talking about next? Deflated balls?
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1: And we're back.

0: something today.
1: What have we learned, Charlie Brown?
2: What you gonna learn today?
0: It's time to talk about what we've learned today.
3: You must learn.
4: All right, that's going to do it for us, ladies and gentlemen. It's the deal. You can show your 2026 edition. Remember, if you're in Boston, Massachusetts, I will be there this Friday, Saturday, Sunday at City Winery. Also, I'm going to be gigging with Dave Chappelle this Thursday in Yellow Springs, Ohio.
5: Okay. Nice.
4: I'm going to go hang out.
6: Is that his town?
4: Yeah, the town.
5: That is one he owns.
4: Yeah, I'm going to go see the whites he owns.
6: Yeah.
4: And last time I was there, he kept them in a little pen. He said, don't feed the whites.
5: Don't feed them after seven.
4: Jasmine Savage, what did you learn today?
5: Well, I was happy when I read this morning that an independent journalist who used to work for the Washington Post, well, she got her job back.
4: Yeah, and back pay, too.
5: And back pay. I love that part because, you know, she made some posts, I guess, about activist Charlie Kirk, if that's what you want to call him. And she lost her job because of it. And a judge said, independent arbitrator said, not only are you going to give her her job back.
4: Pay this girl her money.
5: Yes. All of it.
4: Did you see the cop that shot Sandra? Died.
5: Yeah, I sure did.
6: Yeah.
5: Sure did. I didn't have nothing to say about it.
4: Mm-mm-mm.
5: So I just let it go.
4: Yeah. He died.
5: Yes, he did.
4: I thought he was playing. He said he only had 6 months to live.
5: And no, he's for real. Yep. Mm-mm. Cancer got
4: him. I don't know if it's karma.
5: I don't know. Karma or cancer.
4: But that is the very guy that Officer Tatum thought didn't do anything wrong.
5: Yep.
4: And apparently a jury and the fates thought differently.
5: Thought differently.
4: Skip, my man Cheatham, what'd you learn today?
6: You know, talking about the races, the political races down here in Texas. So you got Abbott, you know, Hot Wheels, you know, versus, Gina Hinojosa.
4: Hinojosa.
6: Yeah.
4: Hinojosa.
6: Well,
4: what are you talking about?
6: I saw.
4: Well, no, wait, no, hell no. Okay, Gina, who is it, Skip?
6: Gina Hinojosa.
4: Man, as many Mexicans you deliver, you don't know it's Hinojosa?
6: It's not Hinojosa.
4: Okay, look at it, man. Look at it, okay.
6: Hinojosa. Right. Hinojosa is H-I-N-O-J-O-S-A.
4: Right. Hinojosa.
6: You're forgetting a syllable.
4: No, okay. All right, Skip.
6: Well, anyway, they call in the race heels versus wheels. We take heels over wheels. There we go.
4: Hey, so here's the thing. It's difficult for you to run on what's happening in Texas when you've been the governor for 12 years. And you guys have had the House for 40 years. It's difficult. It's difficult to imagine how it's harder to smoke weed than to have sex with a kid.
5: Yeah.
4: Like, all the states that yell freedom the most only want the freedom to tell a woman what to do with their bodies and to carry guns. That's all they want.
5: I saw this judge out of Texas who said one gummy, one small one, the THC, is a felony now.
4: Yep.
5: Yeah. One gummy that you could be caught with. Just one. Yeah. Like,
4: but you could be caught out with all the kids you want now.
5: Oh, yeah, you can have all of them.
4: They have more pedophiles than any other state in the country.
5: A dozen or more and three in the back.
4: All right, on the next D.O. Hughley Show, sometimes people get really upset with the things I say, so we're going to give them an opportunity to vent with our segment called

0: Plus, we're going to honor someone's benevolence as the human being of the week. It is the D.L. Hughley Show. We will definitely see you on the other side. Kyle, my favorite short bus operator. Pull that string. We got to go.
1: Tout, tout.
0: It's the D.L. Hughley Show. 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

Well, good evening. It's Classics at Night. I'm Donna, and welcome to a mellow Monday. No complicated theme tonight, honey. It's Monday. You made it through the day. And now I just want you to come on in here and just exhale. Yeah, we're going to keep it smooth tonight. A little classic R&B, a little jazz flavor, some mid-tempo grooves. And as that Atlanta sun goes down, we'll slow it down even more. And I've got something for you, too, tonight at 8:35. I'll have your chance to win tickets to the Atlanta R&B and Blues Picnic. It's happening this Sunday, August 30th, at Dome in the City. R&B, Southern Soul, DJs, food, dancing. It's a whole grown folks vibe. But first, let's set the mood. You really can't call it Mellow Monday without a little George Benson. Here's Breezin' on Classics at Night.

0: Michael Jackson, and I Can't Help It. Now, that is exactly the kind of groove I'm talking about tonight. Smooth, sophisticated, and it doesn't have to do too much. Here's something you may not have known. Stevie Wonder co-wrote that song, and you can hear some of that Stevie flavor all throughout it. Michael put it on his Off the Wall album back in 1979. That's our mellow Monday mood for tonight. Just giving you somewhere soft to land after the day you've had. Now, before we keep it going, let's find out what's happening outside. Let's check in with our 11 Alive Weather Impact and get an update.
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3: Good afternoon, I'm meteorologist Danielle Moss with the Weather Impact update for you. Today was another gorgeous day with temperatures near 93 degrees and very low humidity. Expect the exact same thing for your Tuesday. Copy and paste. There will be another code orange for the air quality on Tuesday. So if you have any respiratory issues, take it easy between the hours of around 11 a.m. and 4 p.m. As you prepare for your hump day, we will be looking at a few isolated shower chances for your Wednesday. Temperatures still above average of that 89 degrees. As we head into your Thursday and Friday, though, we'll be tracking more rain and cooler temperatures. Make sure you download that 11 Alive Plus app so you can keep up to date with the latest news, weather, and sports.
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Doesn't that song just glide? Ooh, the Jones Girls with Nights Over Egypt. Now, that's what I love about tonight. Mellow doesn't necessarily mean slow. Sometimes it's just a groove that settles into the right pocket and it stays there. And we're about to go from three beautiful sisters, the Jones Girls, to another unmistakable voice. This one came out in the 70s, and there is something so airy and effortless about it. And that voice, oh my goodness. Here's Denise Williams with Free. Turn it up just enough and keep it mellow with me on Classics at Night.

Anita Baker with Angel. Now, you can't give me a mellow Monday without a little Anita, right? That voice just belongs at night. And we're getting a little softer now. The day is behind us. The sun is going down. And if you've been running since early this morning, like me, this is your permission to stop running for just a minute. You don't have to solve everything tonight. Sometimes you need a good song, a comfortable spot, and a few minutes where nobody needs anything from you. Let's keep that feeling going. Here's Enchantment with Sunshine on Classic at 9.

0: stay right here. More classic R&B and Donna coming up. You should be mine. Right after this.
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